0: Sinead, where am I going to go? Backstage? Of course, if I did, like, walk through the wall, it'd be, like, the best gig you've ever been to, wouldn't it?
1: Jim Buckley walks through walls, and... Second coming.

0: thank everybody for coming out and for braving the. 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
1: Oh.
0: The Buttocks of Steel Tour, Jeff Buckley, 94. Next up, see you.

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It could not have been the rules. Let me tell you, camping once on the Boy Scout Jamboree, I broke a half an inch off trying to stick it in a tree.

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0: 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Sometimes I feel like a green Wurlitzer. It's because of this abyss here. When I look down here in the pit, we did an earlier show tonight. I just want to tell you that I don't know if any other artist who ever played here, I use the word loosely before, has told you this, but down in the pit there, right down in here, could have a little light on that so that people could see. Could you light up the pit, please? Well, anyway, I want to tell you folks, you don't have to be able to see me to hear what I'm saying. What I'm going to tell you is I saw Judy Garland down there tonight earlier. She was wearing a red dress with red lipstick, and she had some little bit of music with her right here. One of those music folios, it said Somewhere Over the Rainbow. Had a picture of her as a little girl looking up at me with the blue sky behind her. And there she was, Judy Garland in a red dress with her piece of music. And she looked up and she said, "How's the business, Neil?" You don't have to believe me.
1: Nothing at all. See, that always makes me nervous too. thank you. That was Tom, as I call him, Tom Zitz Hogan there in the studio. We're gathered here and in the presence of the Lord, we might say, in the RCA studio here at 44th and 6th Avenue, to enjoy what I guess is about the 16th or so live concert that WPLJ has put on over the past year and a half, and they've been really great, and there's another great one here tonight. And we hope you at home there, whatever you're doing, and don't stop on my account, whatever you're doing, we'll enjoy it too. I know you will. Tonight, of course, is another election night. And as you know, 7UP endorses no candidates, and neither does the Unclothed solicit endorsements from any candidates. 7UP, however, has been a part of many victory celebrations since 1971, and also has helped calm a lot of losers' stomachs. And since there are usually more losers in an election than there are winners, except for Wisconsin, where everybody won except there usually are a lot of sorrows drowned in citrus-fresh 7-Up. Why, you ask? Why? Well, we think the records speak for itself. 7-Up is different from those heavy colas. It's strong with all sectors, especially, as I say, the mouth and the throat. It's bipartisan without being tied to the establishment. And it's done pretty well with the youth vote, you know. However, 7-Up needs your support. 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Give whatever you can, pennies, nickels, dimes, to your grocer, or should I say to Uncola headquarters, and you'll be helping to support a worthy cause. Oh, your contribution isn't for nothing. You'll also get bottles of cans and bottles and cans of 7-Up. But hurry. November is fast approaching, and every sip counts. We thank you.
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And it carries a heavy burden on your heart to know that the someone they love is your very best friend. 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

0: Thank you very much. 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
0: Okay.
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0: The scorpion into impregnable. 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Missing. Pages blackened. 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

matter how hard we try to arrange and fool ourselves, this unforgiveness, like a disease, we work against its will. The space between too soon and too late, did we miss it? Has it arrived yet? We're unsure. Unforgiveness on a hometown morning calls an answer. We arrived here naked and screaming, only needed to be held. 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This unforgiveness, this self-destruction, self-reconstruction, sex.

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Rachel and Morris raced across the fields, soaking from the heavens, pleading rain, muddied in slow and saturated mud.

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Remember, Mugwort, named the eldest of the herd. Remember with might against 3 and against 30. Might against venom, might against flying, against the loathsome beyond. Waybred, herb mother, open to the east, mighty within. Over thee carts creaked, over thee queens rode. Brides cried out, bulls snorted. All you have stood and dashed against. Might against venom, against flying, against the loathsome beyond. Stone on stone waxes, against venom, against pain. Reek she the wrathful, warps of venom. Betony the herb that worth worm fought, Adalova. The more, the lesser, till cured. Might against venom, might against flying.

Fresh Air, Your Work, and Apple II, Singing to the Mouth.

Said the referee, don't point your finger at me. I could have stopped it in the eighth and maybe kept him from his fate. But the crowd would have booed, I'm sure, at not getting their money's worth. It's too bad he had to go, but there was pressure on me too. You know it wasn't me that made him

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We just wanted to see some sweat. There ain't nothing wrong in that. It wasn't us that made him fall. You can't blame us at all. Who killed Davy Moore? Why and what's the reason for? Not me, said his manager, puffing on a big cigar. It's hard to say, it's hard to tell. I always thought that he was well. It's too bad for his wife and kids he's dead, but if he was sick, he should have said, it wasn't me that made him fall. You can't blame me at all. Who killed Davy Moore? Why and why?

what's the reason for? Not me, said the man whose fists laid him low in a cloud of mist. Who came here from Cuba's door, where boxing ain't allowed no more? I hit him, yes it's true, but that's what I'm paid to do. Don't say murder, don't say kill, it was destiny, it was God's will. Who killed Davy Moore? Why?

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0: So y'all having an okay time? 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
0: Did he cry?
1: He got a little sniffly. He had a hard time.
0: Man, if I ever have a son and he ever wrote something like that and gave it to me for Father's Day, I'd bawl like a goddamn baby.
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Maybe he'll put in more.

mercy, oh. 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

0: transposition of space,
1: in which the same rain that irrigates a field may circulate, return again to irrigate the valley. Return again as rain, as light in a dream in which we are walking streets which lean at degrees, searching for the home we left behind. Within the transposition of space, the sky the same, the sun the same, the stars remain. But pity the immigrant who loses more than collective faith. Transformed by distance, we scandalize our names. Streets we walked and left behind seem to reappear here in this new distant space. In cities in which we lose ourselves, in cities in which we may find the spiritual, which are sacred spaces in and of themselves, spatial excesses of memory and forgetting. I read a poem once in which the poet was flying a kite in Kensington Gardens in the same wind that blew from the wetlands of Guyana, in the same sun that shone from Bridgetown, Barbados, the tail still tangled in the beams of a house of an old estate. And I have become in the arms of an orange tree. Transposition of space, in which one place becomes another. Is that London? Or is that the Western Main Road in St. James and Port of Spain? Or the road near the biscuit factory and its cinnamon air transposed to a street elsewhere?

geography of loss and geography. Translocation of space-time as a meditation on loss. Beloved space. I know roads I drove along saying, this happened here, that happened there. I know heat stays in the body. I know the Dutch door and the blue paint, which was broken. But this place existed as a mirage and dance of glimpses of post-colonial imagining. London was not real. It was impressionist. The gray stone of a Doric pillar, high contrast, black and white, set against the static of the sky, Arthurian fog rising to my knees. What light could exist in the promise of rain? A road. But the depth of field is shallow. Unfurl of white and spume, curling into the mind.

until it disappears into the white foam of history. And then the old Calypsonian is singing a song born long before Windrush, born before Aunt Agnes even reached here in London in the very early 70s, and before Uncle Harry come to study civil planning. Caribbean folk was here, strolling down Piccadilly, singing some old suit and tie song about the wonders of empire, when the empire was part of the Caribbean, or at least a part of our consciousness. And I came to you that night, connecting in a gap of time, so long memoried now that we could hardly remember how we met or what was said. We waited, and we went walking that night, hallucinating on LSD in the back roads of Grimsby Park, lilting in the moonlight as the sky seemed to expand and rise further and nearer with each breath. How even in the darkness we felt safe and warm. It was summer. The summer I spent writing poems on Hornsey Road, transposing time into space.

Sun Ra was on the ark. Prince Nico Mbaga, he was on the ark. So was Art Taylor and Sonny Simmons and Bessie Smith and Duke, all on the ark, and Joe Tex and Geraldine Connor and Giuseppe Logan, even Roaring Lion and Aunt Bunny were abdominally on the ark. The original DeFosto.

and freight powder, who prevaricate and ruse, strewing holy powder as ritual upon their ark, but don't want ink or water to touch their clothes. Who else was on the ark? Max Roach was on the ark, and Ras Shorty Eye, and Eric Dolphy, and Amiri Baraka, and Ras Ellibank, and Harry Belafonte. Them was high up on the boat. Drama. You say you're coming to come, but you never reach as far as the leader house. You never hear his sword off, speaker drum boomed up, roots all around the village. Bachelor life. And then you hear he bullying tree women in the congregation, and the shepherd raising crook stick and tapping his foot when the hymn swing. But his suffer, he's suffering in silence, because he's wondering if while he in church, rocking on his heels, his woman horning him with leader Jim when night come, and he need a see a man to prophesy or tack back and catch them in slackness. But his fate was firm. Every Sunday, he in church, he was on the ark in Broome. Beatty was on the ark. Mong and Vino in pajamas. The Wild Moon, fever in his throat. Performance poet and stand-up comic boat were on the boat. And the ark was full, but more was to come, and they're coming still. Ethel Waters was on the ark, singing Creole gold. Octavia Butler, hip good, up upon this boat. Eric Eustace Williams, dead and living same time, was also wrapped in kente. Fats Waller, Courtney Jones, and Winifred Atwell, Lennox Raphael, even Gang Gang Sarah, blown from Guinea to Lokoto to Bagel, who had climbed a great silk cotton tree with intention to fly back to Africa, but who fell to stony death because she had eaten salt. Then Darkus Howe and the mighty Spoiler, the mighty Terror and the mighty Zandoli, and proper sore fans strewing vitamins down his throat. Zandoli, living among the dead, still crapping war around the sick man head. Then Pharaoh Sanders reached with Yusuf Lateef. Earl Lovelace laugh. You see Eric Roach reach on the ark, his book of poems still warm under his arm. And when the ark had 2 days to go before it reached Southampton, here come Brother Resistance, here come Carl Du Bois, here come Benjamin Zephaniah, here come John Monroe, here come Charles Mingus, here come Lord Kitchener on his way back from New York in 1957, here come Paul Rosen, here come Beryl McBurney, even Olive Wharf rode upon that boat. This was the year that the great bandit graduated from bandit school and rough 40,000 men in San Fernando. When the river washed down from the million hills and cleansed the city. And who had drowned, badly waterlogged, and who had dared, badly wounded. And the great bandit came down with his escort and chariot to survey the land. And they found poor black folk had hidden in holes in the earth. And in barrels sealed shut with lagly sap from the breadfruit tree. But the poets were wise and hid in the trees and were never found. And the bandit rode on. And the houses of dukes and spooks and prime ministers were burned to the ground. And all around the embassy room, those grand facades of colonial times were volcanically cast to ash and plunder. And then the bandit moved west, searching for that gold-throated woman who, after making disco love to him one morning, ventured him up to the hills overlooking the city, behind the bridge and quarry, and show him his own city. And he never imagined his own island as a map. Its grids and ley lines, the white fume plooming at the lips of the coast. Years hence, the bandit went knocking at discotheque doors, but the woman was gone. She was upon the ark. Anointed with olive oil and secret colors,

To C.L.R. James, the poet, Gillan Kane, and Gibo Yega, who do banjo. But not Kemal Braithwaite. He was not under armed. Instead, Baba, the great teacher, had long since evaporated into air, into language, into sound, into the very sex fruit of poetry. And the art drove up to Bristol, Brixton, Birmingham, Leeds, and Manchester too. It swooned into New York, Boston and Chicago, New Orleans, see it too. Yeah. And then it swung down to Haiti, Cuba, Jamaica, Suriname, St. Kitts, St. Vincent, Guyana.

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1: How about it for John McVie on vocals? 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First time ever.
2: You know, I think all of us have some inner demons that we struggle with, and I think all of us have, you know, there's one now. 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I think.
0: You can't stop him.
2: It's coming out. 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We all have them. But there's all been times when we've let them get the best of us, probably, as well. I think it's just important to remember that no one falls into a simple set of labels. It's even more important, I think, to learn from your mistakes and to fight for the positive choice. So that's what this song is about. My Little, yes. It's called My Little Demon.

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1: Well, we can always come back to Bumblebee Slim at another time, so everything seems to be fixed, so let's get back to the White Stripes live at Peel Acres.

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1: Thank you very much, Mr. Peel, for having us on.
2: Thank you.
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1: Rebel Rouser.
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0: Rebel Rouser. 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
1: Dwayne Eddy.
0: I knew that. Playing that song for 6 years going...

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It's a fabulous time for a Guinness. 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You know, the brown liquor.

But I want to thank you for coming out and helping me get through my Cafe Days selection. It's a song about, it's an angry song. Life's too short and too complicated for people behind desks and people behind masks to be ruining other people's lives, initiating force against other people's lives on the basis of their income, their color, their class, their religious beliefs, their what.

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0: 지금. Nusrat Fateh Ali Khan?
1: Yeah,

0: You saw him in the park, right?
1: Yeah.
0: That's why you mispronounced his name. Because no. Because I have a friend named Penny, and she, I played her the thing, and she said Nasrat.
1: Yeah.
0: It's Nusrat, and he's my Elvis. That's my guy. Listen to him every day. He's playing at the New Music Institute, World Music Institute. November 14th, but I really don't want to turn everybody on to him because then everybody goes, yeah, that Nusrat thing. Yeah. It's a cool hang. I saw you at Nusrat, right? Six from the left. Clapping your hands.
2: Yeah, but you know what his nickname is.
0: Yeah, you're right, I do. I know everything about him. Remember that movie, Diva? About that guy who like rode around on a motorcycle and just like knew everything about. That's the way I am about Nusrat Fateh Ali Khan. I know his nickname as a child. Hey, I'll see you later. Do you remember anything that he did? Because maybe I could do it and blow you away with my acumen. The white cover? There's no white album. A picture of him?
1: Yeah.
0: Picture of him going,
1: yeah.
0: All right. I was like, yeah. Whoa.
3: I hate that song.
0: Chicken.
3: Oh,
0: chicken. It's just they do it the disco style.

0: ساقي جيار نبقى بالكا الله
1: I'm a ridiculous person, and you're lucky you've paid no money to see me.

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0: always dug that, but I never knew who it was till I was like 21.
1: It's the Hollies.
0: It always means like classic rock. Like, you know, you're in somebody's car and like, oh, it's a classic rock station. Because after like, you turn it on, the first thing you hear is like, and she's buying a stairway to heaven. .1 classic rock all the time. Hot dog. She was a short black woman in a... Okay, anyway.

There's some seats for you over here. I'll play the seat finding song.

Funky Bunga? Okay, the CBGB's musical chair song. Find a chair! Find a chair before you press out! Find a chair before you press out! Because they're fuckers and they'll fuck you and get a chair before you do! Find a chair! Thank you! What do they want? What do they want? There's just only so much people will take tonight. I know, I realize.

0: Oh.
1: Oh, I got something.
0: Won't be long now. That is the suckiest water I've ever gulped down in a hurry. Besides the stuff in my apartment.